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3: Here's your WGLR Tri-State forecast. Chance of thunderstorms tonight, otherwise overcast. Lows level off around 67. Chance of thunderstorms tomorrow. Daytime highs approaching 84. Cloudy skies expected. Chance of thunderstorms tomorrow night. Lows level off around 69. Mainly cloudy skies expected. Currently 74. I'm staff meteorologist Jennifer Wojcicki.

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7: Here's your WGLR Tri-State Forecast. Chance of thunderstorms tonight, otherwise overcast. Lows level off around 67. Chance of thunderstorms tomorrow. Daytime highs approaching 84. Cloudy skies expected. Chance of thunderstorms tomorrow night. Lows level off around.
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8: Here's your WGLR Tri-State forecast. Chance of thunderstorms tonight, otherwise overcast. Lows level off around 67. Chance of thunderstorms tomorrow. Daytime highs approaching 84. Cloudy skies expected. Chance of thunderstorms tomorrow night. Lows level off around 69. Mainly cloudy skies expected. Right now, it's 73 degrees. I'm Staff Meteorologist Jennifer Wojcicki.
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2: Here's your WGLR Tri-State forecast. Chance of thunderstorms tonight, otherwise cloudy skies expected. Lows dip down to about 67. Cloudy skies expected again tomorrow. Chance for storms. Daytime highs approaching 84. Chance for storms tomorrow night. Lows around 69. Mainly cloudy skies expected. Right now, 73. I'm staff meteorologist Derek Hite.

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8: Here's your WGLR Tri-State Forecast. Chance of thunderstorms tonight, otherwise cloudy skies expected. Lows dip down to about 67. Cloudy skies expected again tomorrow. Chance for storms. Daytime highs approaching 84. Chance for storms tomorrow night. Lows around 69. Mainly cloudy skies expected. Right now, 73. I'm Staff Meteorologist Derek Height. 97.

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10: Here's your WGLR Tri-State Forecast. Chance of thunderstorms tonight, otherwise cloudy skies expected. Lows dip down to about 67. Cloudy skies expected again tomorrow. Chance for storms. Daytime highs approaching 84. Chance for storms tomorrow night. Lows around 69. Mainly cloudy skies expected. Right now, 73. I'm staff meteorologist Derek Hite.

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3: Here's your WGLR Tri-State forecast. Chance of thunderstorms tonight, otherwise cloudy skies expected. Lows dip down to about 67. Cloudy skies expected again tomorrow. Chance for storms. Daytime highs approaching 84. Chance for storms tomorrow night. Lows around 69. Mainly cloudy skies expected. Right now, 73. I'm Staff Meteorologist Derek Hite.

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8: Here's your WGLR Tri-State Forecast. Chance of thunderstorms tonight, otherwise cloudy skies expected. Lows dip down to about 67. Cloudy skies expected again tomorrow. Chance for storms. Daytime highs approaching 84. Chance for storms tomorrow night. Lows around 69. Mainly cloudy skies expected. Right now, 73. I'm Staff Meteorologist Derek Height. 97.

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10: Here's your WGLR Tri-State Forecast. Chance of thunderstorms tonight, otherwise cloudy skies expected. Lows dip down to about 67. Cloudy skies expected again tomorrow. Chance for storms. Daytime highs approaching 84. Chance for storms tomorrow night, lows around 69, mainly cloudy skies expected. Right now, it's 68 degrees. I'm Staff Meteorologist Derek Height.

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3: Here's your WGLR Tri-State forecast. Chance of thunderstorms tonight, otherwise cloudy skies expected. Lows dip down to about 67. Cloudy skies expected again tomorrow. Chance for storms. Daytime highs approaching 84. Chance for storms tomorrow night. Lows around 69. Mainly cloudy skies expected. Right now, it's 68 degrees. I'm Staff Meteorologist Derek Height.
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6: Here's your WGLR Tri-State Forecast. Chance of thunderstorms tonight, otherwise cloudy skies expected. Lows dip down to about 67. Cloudy skies expected again tomorrow. Chance for storms. Daytime highs approaching 84. Chance for storms tomorrow night. Lows around 69. Mainly cloudy skies expected. Right now, 66. I'm Staff Meteorologist Derek Height. 97.

0: soon. They say it gets darker when you're coming on down. Still looking for the right.
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7: Here's your WGLR Tri-State Forecast. Chance of thunderstorms tonight, otherwise cloudy skies expected. Lows dip down to about 67. Cloudy skies expected again tomorrow. Chance for storms. Daytime highs approaching 84. Chance for storms tomorrow night. Lows around 69. Mainly cloudy skies expected. Right now, 70. I'm staff meteorologist Derek Hite.

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3: Here's your WGLR Tri-State forecast. Cloudy skies expected overnight, with thunderstorms likely. Lows dip down to about 67. Cloudy skies expected again Saturday. Chance of thunderstorms. Highs level off around 84. Mainly cloudy skies Saturday night. Chance of thunderstorms. Lows level off around 69. Right now, 70. I'm Staff Meteorologist Derek Height.
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11: Here's your WGLR Tri-State Forecast. Cloudy skies expected overnight, with thunderstorms likely. Lows dip down to about 67. Cloudy skies expected again Saturday. Chance of thunderstorms. Highs level off around 84. Mainly cloudy skies Saturday night. Chance of thunderstorms. Lows level off around 69. Right now, 70. I'm staff meteorologist Derek Height. 97.

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11: Here's your WGLR Tri-State Forecast. Cloudy skies expected overnight, with thunderstorms likely. Lows dip down to about 67. Cloudy skies expected again Saturday. Chance of thunderstorms. Highs level off around 84. Mainly cloudy skies Saturday night. Chance of thunderstorms. Lows level off around 69. Currently, it's 68 degrees. I'm Staff Meteorologist Derek Height.
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2: Here's your WGLR Tri-State Forecast. Cloudy skies expected overnight with a chance of thunderstorms. Lows level off around 67. Cloudy skies expected again Saturday. Chance for isolated rain showers. Daytime highs approaching 84. Chance of thunderstorms Saturday night. Lows level off around 69. Mainly cloudy skies expected. Right now, 68. I'm Staff Meteorologist Derek Height. 97.

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7: Here's your WGLR Tri-State Forecast. Cloudy skies expected overnight with a chance of thunderstorms. Lows level off around 67. Cloudy skies expected again Saturday. Chance for isolated rain showers. Daytime highs approaching 84. Chance of thunderstorms Saturday night. Lows level off around 69. Mainly cloudy skies expected. Right now, 68. I'm Staff Meteorologist Derek Height. 97.

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2: Here's your WGLR Tri-State Forecast. Cloudy skies expected overnight with a chance of thunderstorms. Lows level off around 67. Cloudy skies expected again Saturday. Chance for isolated rain showers. Daytime highs approaching 84. Chance of thunderstorms Saturday night. Lows level off around 69. Mainly cloudy skies expected. Right now, 68. I'm Staff Meteorologist Derek Height. 97.

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2: Here's your WGLR Tri-State forecast. Chance of thunderstorms overnight, otherwise cloudy skies. Lows dip down to about 67. Cloudy skies expected again Saturday. Chance of thunderstorms. Daytime highs approaching 82. Chance of thunderstorms Saturday night. Lows dip down to about 69. Cloudy skies expected. Currently 67. I'm Staff Meteorologist Derek Hite.

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4: Here's your WGLR Tri-State Forecast. Chance of thunderstorms overnight, otherwise cloudy skies. Lows dip down to about 67. Cloudy skies expected again Saturday. Chance of thunderstorms. Daytime highs approaching 82. Chance of thunderstorms Saturday night. Lows dip down to about 69. Cloudy skies expected. Currently 67. I'm staff meteorologist Derek Hite.

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2: Here's your WGLR Tri-State Forecast. Chance of thunderstorms overnight, otherwise cloudy skies. Lows dip down to about 67. Cloudy skies expected again Saturday. Chance of thunderstorms. Daytime highs approaching 82. Chance of thunderstorms Saturday night. Lows dip down to about 69. Cloudy skies expected. Currently 67. I'm staff meteorologist Derek Height.

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4: Here's your WGLR Tri-State Forecast. Chance of thunderstorms overnight, otherwise cloudy skies. Lows dip down to about 67. Cloudy skies expected again Saturday. Chance of thunderstorms. Daytime highs approaching 82. Chance of thunderstorms Saturday night. Lows dip down to about 69. Cloudy skies expected. Currently 67. I'm staff meteorologist Derek Hite.

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2: Here's your WGLR Tri-State Forecast. Chance of thunderstorms overnight, otherwise cloudy skies. Lows dip down to about 67. Cloudy skies expected again Saturday. Chance of thunderstorms. Daytime highs approaching 82. Chance of thunderstorms Saturday night. Lows dip down to about 69. Cloudy skies expected. Currently 67. I'm staff meteorologist Derek Height.

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2: Here's your WGLR Tri-State Forecast. Chance of thunderstorms overnight, otherwise cloudy skies. Lows dip down to about 67. Cloudy skies expected again Saturday. Chance of thunderstorms. Daytime highs approaching 82. Chance of thunderstorms Saturday night. Lows dip down to about 69. Cloudy skies expected. Currently 67. I'm staff meteorologist Derek Hite.

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4: Here's your WGLR Tri-State Forecast. Chance of thunderstorms overnight. Otherwise, cloudy skies expected. Lows dip down to about 67. Cloudy skies expected again Saturday. Chance of thunderstorms. High temperatures reach up to 82. Cloudy skies expected Saturday night. Chance of thunderstorms. Lows dip down to about 69. Right now, it's 67 degrees. I'm staff meteorologist Derek Hite.

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4: Here's your WGLR Tri-State Forecast. Chance of thunderstorms overnight, otherwise cloudy skies expected. Lows dip down to about 67. Cloudy skies expected again Saturday. Chance of thunderstorms. High temperatures reach up to 82. Cloudy skies expected Saturday night. Chance of thunderstorms. Lows dip down to about 69. Right now, it's 67 degrees. I'm Staff Meteorologist Derek Hite.

0: tell me, Jack. 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That you read it with.
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2: Here's your WGLR Tri-State Forecast. Chance of thunderstorms overnight. Otherwise, cloudy skies expected. Lows dip down to about 67. Cloudy skies expected again Saturday. Chance of thunderstorms. High temperatures reach up to 82. Cloudy skies expected Saturday night. Chance of thunderstorms. Lows dip down to about 69. Right now, it's 68 degrees. I'm Staff Meteorologist Derek Hite.

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5: Here's your WGLR Tri-State Forecast. Chance of thunderstorms overnight, otherwise cloudy skies expected. Lows dip down to about 67. Cloudy skies expected again Saturday. Chance of thunderstorms. High temperatures reach up to 82. Cloudy skies expected Saturday night. Chance of thunderstorms. Lows dip down to about 69. Right now, it's 68 degrees. I'm staff meteorologist Derek Height.
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4: Here's your WGLR Tri-State Forecast. Chance of thunderstorms overnight, otherwise cloudy skies expected. Lows dip down to about 67. Cloudy skies expected again Saturday. Chance of thunderstorms. High temperatures reach up to 82. Cloudy skies expected Saturday night. Chance of thunderstorms. Lows dip down to about 69. Currently 66. I'm Staff Meteorologist Derek Height.
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3: Here's your WGLR Tri-State Forecast. Chance of thunderstorms overnight, otherwise cloudy skies expected. Lows dip down to about 67. Cloudy skies expected again Saturday. Chance of thunderstorms. High temperatures reach up to 82. Cloudy skies expected Saturday night. Chance of thunderstorms. Lows dip down to about 69. Currently, 66. I'm staff meteorologist Derek Hite.

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4: Here's your WGLR Tri-State Forecast. Chance of thunderstorms today. Otherwise, cloudy skies expected. Daytime highs approaching 82. Overcast skies again tonight. Chance of thunderstorms. Lows level off around 69. Sunshine mixed with clouds at times. Tomorrow, high temperatures reach up to 81. Ample sunshine expected Monday. Daytime highs approaching 79. 80. Chance of thunderstorms Tuesday. Right now, 66. I'm staff meteorologist Paul Trombley

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9: Here's your WGLR Tri-State Forecast. Chance of thunderstorms today. Otherwise, cloudy skies expected. Daytime highs approaching 82. Overcast skies again tonight. Chance of thunderstorms. Lows level off around 69. Sunshine mixed with clouds at times tomorrow. High temperatures reach up to 81. Ample sunshine expected Monday. Daytime highs approaching 79. 80. Chance of thunderstorms Tuesday. Right now, 66. I'm staff meteorologist Paul Trombley. 97.

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11: Here's your WGLR Tri-State Forecast. Chance of thunderstorms today. Otherwise, cloudy skies expected. Daytime highs approaching 82. Overcast skies again tonight. Chance of thunderstorms. Lows level off around 69. Sunshine mixed with clouds at times tomorrow. High temperatures reach up to 81. Ample sunshine expected Monday. Daytime highs approaching 79. 80. Chance of thunderstorms Tuesday. Right now, 66. I'm Staff Meteorologist Paul Trombley.

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2: ABC News, I'm Chuck Sievertson. Lala expected at hurricane strength by the time it approaches Hawaii's Big Island today. This is the National Hurricane Center. Lifeguards have been making rescues. ABC's Melissa Don in Hawaii.
3: Now, there's also the question of Kilauea, the massive volcano erupting here. Some studies suggest volcanic gases can make storms produce more lightning. But when we're talking about more than 2 feet of rain falling on these massive volcanoes and mountains, the biggest threat will be mudslides.
2: Powerful magnitude 7.7 earthquake struck off the coast of Indonesia early today, killing at least 38 people, injuring over a dozen others, collapsing buildings like this one, and causing panic. There are reports of new cases of that parasitic stomach bug, the total now over 24,000 across 47 states. An oil tanker owned by Abu Dhabi's government-owned oil and gas company was attacked today in the Strait of Hormuz. This is ABC News.
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5: The Mississippi River level is steady. It's 6.6 feet at Prairie du Chien, 4.4 at Guttenberg, 7 at Cassville, and 7.3 at Dubuque. With news, I'm Courtney Chaffee. More episodes of thunderstorms are expected over the weekend, mainly at night and into the mornings, though there is uncertainty on area and coverage with each successive round. Flash flooding will continue to be a concern. A flood watch remains in effect for Dubuque, Delaware, Jackson, and Jones counties in Iowa, as well as Carroll County in Illinois. Stay tuned after the newscast for your complete tri-state weatherology forecast. Friday morning, the Iowa County Sheriff's Office responded to a report of a rollover crash involving a pickup truck and livestock trailer on Highway 151 near Exit 40 in the Mineral Point area. A 22-year-old male from Oklahoma was operating a truck pulling a livestock trailer when he fell asleep. The vehicle entered the median before traveling back across the lanes and rolling over. The truck and trailer came to rest off the roadway. 3 occupants were inside the pickup at the time of the crash. All occupants escaped with minor or no injuries, and no one was transported by ambulance. A single horse was being transported in the livestock trailer. The horse also escaped the crash with minor injuries. A large animal veterinarian was contacted to assist following the crash. The driver was cited for inattentive driving and child restraint violations. The Grant County Sheriff's Department has issued a notification that a sex offender is moving into the area. Beginning Monday, Jason Doner will be residing in the 600 block of West Maple Street in South Lancaster. Doner was previously convicted of repeated second-degree sexual assault of the same child and first-degree sexual assault of a child in 2005. Providing alcohol to a minor in 2008, and possession of child pornography in 2017. Doner is on the Wisconsin Sex Offender Registry for life and is not allowed any unsupervised contact with minors. 7 people were injured in a 3-vehicle crash in Crawford County on Wednesday. 46-year-old Heather Alexander of Soldiers Grove was driving on County Highway X and attempted to cross Highway 61 when her vehicle collided with the driver's side of a cargo van operated by 36-year-old Jesse Johnson of Onalaska. Following the initial collision, Johnson's van overturned and collided with the driver's side of 73-year-old Michael Schnoblin of Moline, Illinois' vehicle. Alexander and her passenger escaped without injury. Johnson and his passenger sustained minor injuries, and Schnoblin and his 4 passengers were transported to the hospital with minor injuries. The vehicle sustained significant damage, and 2 were towed from the scene. A Crawford County deer farm has tested positive for chronic wasting disease, state agriculture officials confirmed Friday. The Wisconsin Department of Agriculture, Trade, and Consumer Protection announced that the positive test result came from a 2-year-old female elk at the farm. The farm is now under quarantine. The quarantine will remain in place while officials complete their investigation to determine how the disease entered the farm and whether other animals may be affected. A federal judge on Thursday ordered a Monroe-based cheesemaker to pay $237,500 and improve its Monticello facility after it pleaded guilty to violating the Clean Water Act. Wisconsin Cheese Group LLC discharged untreated wastewater from its cheesemaking plant in Monticello into the village's municipal sewer between June 6th and November 5th, 2022. The discharge interrupted the village's water treatment works for 19 days. The company also went above the biological oxygen demand limit in its own permit, including some discharges of wastewater that were 1,500% above the limit. The company did not have controls to ensure it complied with its permit and didn't properly train its employees on wastewater management. Along with the fine, Wisconsin Cheese Group was also placed under a one-year probation. That's the latest local and regional news. Your complete tri-state weatherology forecast is coming up shortly. I'm Courtney Chaffee on 97.7 Country WGLR.
6: Wisconsin Radio Network Sports. Good morning, I'm Tim Fisher. We'll start with Major League Baseball, where the Milwaukee Brewers dropped Game 2 of their four-game series in L.A. to the Dodgers last night by the final count of 3-1. The Crude fell behind with the Dodgers getting on the board in the first. Milwaukee would tie it up in the top of the fifth as Joey Ortiz would hit a sacrifice fly. But then the Dodgers would put a run on the board in the bottom half of the fifth, add one more in the sixth. Milwaukee would load the bases with two outs in the top of the ninth, but could not push the runs across. Robert Gasser takes the loss, giving up three earned on eight hits over six and a third innings. Milwaukee's lead over the Dodgers for the best record in the National League now just one game. The Crew in L.A. play game three of their four-game series tonight. 6:15 first pitch from Chavez Ravine as Jacob Mizorowski gets the ball against Justin Roblinski. Minor League Baseball Class A in the Midwest League, the Wisconsin Timber Rattlers 6-0, the shutout victory over Cedar Rapids, those same two tonight. Beloit and Peoria was washed out due to rain. The Skycarp and the Chiefs in a doubleheader today. To football, where the Green Bay Packers will be back on the practice field. The Pack dropped the preseason opener in Pittsburgh to the Steelers by the count of 28-9 on Thursday night. Head coach Matt LaFleur did like what he saw out of the first team offense.
7: Yeah, I thought that, you know, we converted on a third down versus man coverage where he hit Jaden Reed. Wish we could have got the other third down. I thought Trey Smack going in there hitting a 58-yarder, and as Cam was telling me no, I told him yes. But to put him in that situation and to hit really two in one game is pretty incredible. So I thought he was definitely a bright spot for us.
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8: 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Cubs over the Cardinals 3-0. White Sox over Detroit 9-5. I'm Steve Rustick.
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12: Here's your WGLR Tri-State Forecast. Chance of thunderstorms today. Otherwise, cloudy skies expected. Daytime highs approaching 82. Overcast skies again tonight. Chance of thunderstorms. Lows level off around 69. Sunshine mixed with clouds at times. Tomorrow, high temperatures reach up to 81. Ample sunshine expected. Monday, daytime highs approaching 79. 80. Chance of thunderstorms. Tuesday, right now, 66. I'm staff meteorologist Paul Trombley.

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8: Here's your WGLR Tri-State Forecast. Chance of thunderstorms today. Otherwise, cloudy skies expected. Daytime highs approaching 82. Overcast skies again tonight. Chance of thunderstorms. Lows level off around 69. Sunshine mixed with clouds at times tomorrow. High temperatures reach up to 81. Ample sunshine expected Monday. Daytime highs approaching 79. 80. Chance of thunderstorms Tuesday. Right now, 66. I'm staff meteorologist Paul Trombley.

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0: and the Glory Boys. Some Canadian boys there, eh? With If I Go Missing, their brand new single on 97.7 Country. Well, if Matthew Rausch of Glen Haven goes missing, you know where he's at. He's at the Tim McGraw concert. He was our latest winner in the Allegiant Oil Superstar Summer, which we drew yesterday. Congratulations. He won a pair of tickets to see Tim McGraw at Alpine Valley, which is next Saturday night, and gas money to get there as well. A $97.70 Allegiant Oil gift card. And we've already launched this week's Allegiant Oil Superstar Summer giveaway. This is a pretty sweet one, folks. How would you like to win a pair of three-day passes and a parking pass for Velocity Fest? That is Labor Day weekend at the Field of Dreams with the headline star, Carrie Underwood. She'll be performing Saturday night, September 5th. You get in all 3 days. The other 2 days of concerts include rock stars like Shinedown, Lynyrd Skynyrd, Creed, Skillet, and even country star Nate Smith. So, yeah, pretty good lineup. And you could win a three-day pass, actually a pair of three-day passes and a parking pass. Plus, of course, that $97.70 Allegiant Oil gift card. And how do you win? Very easy. Head to our website and sign up on the contest page at WGLR.com. 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
10: Here's your WGLR Tri-State Forecast. Chance of thunderstorms today. Otherwise, cloudy skies expected. Daytime highs approaching 82. Overcast skies again tonight. Chance of thunderstorms. Lows level off around 69. Sunshine mixed with clouds at times tomorrow. High temperatures reach up to 81. Ample sunshine expected Monday. Daytime highs approaching 79. 80. Chance of thunderstorms Tuesday. Right now, 66. I'm Staff Meteorologist Paul Trombley. 97.

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2: ABC News, I'm Chuck Sievertson. Developing story about an apparent campus shooting. Virginia State University on lockdown as they investigate. The severity of the shooting early today was not immediately clear, but university officials in a post to social media said that there were several suspects and victims shot, no injuries appearing to be life-threatening. Tropical storm Lala headed for Hawaii, expected to become a hurricane today. Honolulu Mayor Rick Belangiardi.
3: We are on full alert, and we will continue to evolve in our preparedness. 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
2: All of Indiana under a state of emergency following a storm that's led to flooding. In southern Lebanon, 9 people killed in an Israeli air attack. 11 others injured, says the Lebanese health ministry. The Israeli military says it targeted terrorist infrastructure. This is ABC News.
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5: The Mississippi River level is steady. It's 6.6 feet at Prairie du Chien, 4.4 at Guttenberg, 7 at Cassville, and 7.3 at Dubuque. With news, I'm Courtney Chaffee. More episodes of thunderstorms are expected over the weekend, mainly at night and into the mornings, though there is uncertainty on area and coverage with each successive round. Flash flooding will continue to be a concern. A flood watch remains in effect for Dubuque, Delaware, Jackson, and Jones counties in Iowa, as well as Carroll County in Illinois. Stay tuned after the newscast for your complete tri-state weatherology forecast. Friday morning, the Iowa County Sheriff's Office responded to a report of a rollover crash involving a pickup truck and livestock trailer on Highway 151 near Exit 40 in the Mineral Point area. A 22-year-old male from Oklahoma was operating a truck pulling a livestock trailer when he fell asleep. The vehicle entered the median before traveling back across the lanes and rolling over. The truck and trailer came to rest off the roadway. 3 occupants were inside the pickup at the time of the crash. All occupants escaped with minor or no injuries, and no one was transported by ambulance. A single horse was being transported in the livestock trailer. The horse also escaped the crash with minor injuries. A large animal veterinarian was contacted to assist following the crash. The driver was cited for inattentive driving and child restraint violations. The Grant County Sheriff's Department has issued a notification that a sex offender is moving into the area. Beginning Monday, Jason Doner will be residing in the 600 block of West Maple Street in South Lancaster. Doner was previously convicted of repeated second-degree sexual assault of the same child and first-degree sexual assault of a child in 2005, providing alcohol to a minor in 2008, and possession of child pornography in 2017. Doner is on the Wisconsin Sex Offender Registry for life and is not allowed any unsupervised contact with minors. 7 people were injured in a 3-vehicle crash in Crawford County on Wednesday. 46-year-old Heather Alexander of Soldiers Grove was driving on County Highway X and attempted to cross Highway 61 when her vehicle collided with the driver's side of a cargo van operated by 36-year-old Jesse Johnson of Onalaska. Following the initial collision, Johnson's van overturned and collided with the driver's side of 73-year-old Michael Schnoblin of Moline, Illinois' vehicle. Alexander and her passenger escaped without injury. Johnson and his passenger sustained minor injuries, and Schnoblin and his 4 passengers were transported to the hospital with minor injuries. The vehicle sustained significant damage, and 2 were towed from the scene. A Crawford County deer farm has tested positive for chronic wasting disease, state agriculture officials confirmed Friday. The Wisconsin Department of Agriculture, Trade, and Consumer Protection announced that the positive test result came from a 2-year-old female elk at the farm. The farm is now under quarantine. The quarantine will remain in place while officials complete their investigation to determine how the disease entered the farm and whether other animals may be affected. A federal judge on Thursday ordered a Monroe-based cheesemaker to pay $237,500 and improve its Monticello facility after it pleaded guilty to violating the Clean Water Act. Wisconsin Cheese Group LLC discharged untreated wastewater from its cheesemaking plant in Monticello into the village's municipal sewer between June 6th and November 5th, 2022. The discharge interrupted the village's water treatment works for 19 days. The company also went above the biological oxygen demand limit in its own permit, including some discharges of wastewater that were 1,500% above the limit. The company did not have controls to ensure it complied with its permit and didn't properly train its employees on wastewater management. Along with the fine, Wisconsin Cheese Group was also placed under a one-year probation. That's the latest local and regional news. Your complete tri-state weatherology forecast is coming up shortly. I'm Courtney Chaffee on 97.7 Country WGL.
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5: In area obituaries, 68-year-old Donald Donnie Dale Kirschbaum of Fenimore passed away July 21st. A celebration of life in memory of Donnie Kirschbaum will be held from 11 a.m. to 4 p.m. today at the Cottonwood Sports Bar and Supper Club in Fenimore. The Larson Family Funeral Home in Fenimore is assisting the family of 68-year-old Donald Donnie Dale Kirschbaum of Fenimore. 89-year-old Karen Ann Craig of Fenimore passed away August 10th. Funeral services will be held at 2 p.m. today at St. Peter Lutheran Church in Fenimore, with burial to follow in the Prairie Cemetery in Fenimore. Visitation will be held from noon until the time of the service at the church. In honor of Karen Craig, donations can be made to the St. Peter Lutheran Church, Fenimore Doll Museum, the Fenimore Rail Museum, or Marsden Park. The Larson Family Funeral Home is assisting the family of 89-year-old Karen Ann Craig of Fenimore. 63-year-old Anthony Tony Reddington of Schulzburg passed away August 11th. A mass of Christian burial will be held Tuesday at 11 a.m. at St. Matthew's Catholic Church in Schulzburg. A visitation will be held Monday from 3 until 7 p.m. and again before the funeral on Tuesday from 10 until 10:45 a.m. with the rosary recited at 9:30 a.m. at St. Matthew's Catholic Church. The Erickson Funeral Home in Schulzburg is serving the family of 63-year-old Anthony Tony Reddington of Schulzburg. 93-year-old Joan Vesperman of Lancaster passed away August 13th. Funeral services will be held on Tuesday at noon at Kramer Grau Funeral Homes and Crematory in Lancaster. Burial will be in Hillside Cemetery in Lancaster. Visitation will be held on Tuesday from 9 a.m. until the time of the services at the funeral home. For 93-year-old Joan Vesperman of Lancaster. 71-year-old Mark John Cherrier of Prairie du Chien, formerly of Sioux City, Iowa, passed away August 5th. A celebration of Mark's life will be held at a later date. Arrangements are under the direction of Waterbury Funeral Service of Sioux City. For 71-year-old Mark John Cherrier of Prairie du Chien, formerly of Sioux City, Iowa. 61-year-old David James Lackey of Schulzburg passed away August 12th. A private burial will be held for the immediate family. A celebration of life will take place on Friday, October 2nd at Bella Blue Bottoms in Benton from 3 to 8 p.m. for 61-year-old David James Lackey of Shulzburg. That's the obituary report. For full-length obituaries, visit our website at WGLR.com.
8: Wisconsin Radio Network Sports. Good morning, I'm Tim Fisher. We'll start with Major League Baseball, where the Milwaukee Brewers dropped game two of their four-game series in L.A. to the Dodgers last night by the final count of 3-1. The Crude fell behind with the Dodgers getting on the board in the first. Milwaukee would tie it up in the top of the fifth as Joey Ortiz would hit a sacrifice fly. But then the Dodgers would put a run on the board in the bottom half of the fifth, add one more in the sixth. Milwaukee would load the bases with two outs in the top of the ninth, but could not push the runs across. Robert Gasser takes the loss, giving up three earned on eight hits over six and a third innings. Milwaukee's lead over the Dodgers for the best record in the National League now just one game. The Crew in L.A. play game three of their four-game series tonight. 6:15 first pitch from Chavez Ravine as Jacob Mizorowski gets the ball against Justin Roblinski. Minor League Baseball Class A in the Midwest League, the Wisconsin Timber Rattlers 6-0, the shutout victory over Cedar Rapids, those same two tonight. Beloit and Peoria was washed out due to rain. The Skycarp and the Chiefs in a doubleheader today. To football, where the Green Bay Packers will be back on the practice field. The Pack dropped the preseason opener in Pittsburgh to the Steelers by the counts of 28-9 on Thursday night. Head coach Matt LaFleur did like what he saw out of the first team offense.
9: Yeah, I thought that, you know, we converted on a third down versus man coverage where he hit Jaden Reed. Wish we could have got the other third down. I thought Trace Mack going in there hitting a 58-yarder, and Cam was telling me no. I told him yes. But to put him in that situation and to hit really two in one game is pretty incredible. So I thought he was definitely a bright spot for us.
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10: 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Cubs over the Cardinals 3-0. White Sox over Detroit 9-5. I'm Steve Preston.
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12: Here's your WGLR Tri-State Forecast. Slight chance of thunderstorms today. Otherwise, overcast skies. Daytime highs approaching 82. Cloudy skies expected again tonight. Chance of thunderstorms. Lows level off around 69. Daytime highs approaching 81. Tomorrow, a blend of clouds and sun. Bright sunshine expected Monday. Daytime highs approaching 79. 80. Chance of thunderstorms Tuesday. Right now, 66. I'm staff meteorologist Paul Trombley. 96.

0: It's a big show. Saturday, I'm hanging out with you. Stella Lefty is hanging out with us. Her latest, Boston, that song flying up the charts, becoming her first breakout hit. Good stuff from her. On the way, Jason Aldean and David Lee Murphy teaming up for a remake of one of David Lee's all-time great hits. That is next. Plus, new artist Bells, a new collab with legend Dolly Parton, and a hot new one from Tucker Wetmore, all on a big show Saturday. We're live and local in the Tri-States. Thanks for hanging out with me. I'm Rob Spangler on 97.7 Country.
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0: 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Good Saturday morning. Rob Spangler, my name. 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
9: Here's your WGLR Tri-State Forecast. Slight chance of thunderstorms today. Otherwise, overcast skies. Daytime highs approaching 82. Cloudy skies expected again tonight. Chance of thunderstorms. Lows level off around 69. Daytime highs approaching 81 tomorrow. A blend of clouds and sun. Bright sunshine expected Monday. Daytime highs approaching 79. 80. Chance of thunderstorms Tuesday. Right now, 63. I'm Staff Meteorologist Paul Trombley. 97.

0: 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We're live and local in the tri-states on a Saturday. It is August 15th, top of the hour. We have your 8 o'clock report. But time for birthdays and anniversaries right now. Today is a Saturday, August 15th. Happy birthday to Tyson Buss. Also, Avery Drew and Danielle Bonin, all having birthdays today. Congratulations. Those are your birthdays and anniversaries. 8 o'clock report, top of the hour, right around the corner. Music on the way next, though, lined up from Zach Top, WGLR.
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1: ABC News, I'm Chuck Sievertson. Tropical storm Lala headed for Hawaii and is expected to become a hurricane today. In Hilo, Hawaii, ABC's Melissa Don.
2: Residents here are stocking up. We're seeing them getting generators to bottled water. We see it flying off the shelves. They're also filling up sandbags to protect from flooding.
1: After heavy rain leading to flooding, all of Indiana's under a state of emergency. Homes, businesses, roads are underwater in Noblesville, Indiana.
3: It's been flooded three times down here since 68. And it just getting, seemed like every time it turns around, it's flooding down here.
1: Hours after a magnitude 7.7 earthquake struck off the coast of Indonesia early today, killing at least 38 people, injuring over a dozen others, a second earthquake has hit, 6.9 magnitude. An apparent campus shooting early this morning, Virginia State University says it's on lockdown as they investigate. They don't know the severity of the injuries. This is ABC News.
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5: The Mississippi River level is steady. It's 6.6 feet at Prairie du Chien, 4.4 at Guttenberg, 7 at Cassville, and 7.3 at Dubuque. With news, I'm Courtney Chaffee. More episodes of thunderstorms are expected over the weekend, mainly at night and into the mornings, though there is uncertainty on area and coverage with each successive round. Flash flooding will continue to be a concern. A flood watch remains in effect for Dubuque, Delaware, Jackson, and Jones counties in Iowa, as well as Carroll County in Illinois. Stay tuned after the newscast for your complete tri-state weatherology forecast. Friday morning, the Iowa County Sheriff's Office responded to a report of a rollover crash involving a pickup truck and livestock trailer on Highway 151 near Exit 40 in the Mineral Point area. A 22-year-old male from Oklahoma was operating a truck pulling a livestock trailer when he fell asleep. The vehicle entered the median before traveling back across the lanes and rolling over. The truck and trailer came to rest off the roadway. 3 occupants were inside the pickup at the time of the crash. All occupants escaped with minor or no injuries, and no one was transported by ambulance. A single horse was being transported in the livestock trailer. The horse also escaped the crash with minor injuries. A large animal veterinarian was contacted to assist following the crash. The driver was cited for inattentive driving and child restraint violations. The Grant County Sheriff's Department has issued a notification that a sex offender is moving into the area. Beginning Monday, Jason Doner will be residing in the 600 block of West Maple Street in South Lancaster. Doner was previously convicted of repeated second-degree sexual assault of the same child and first-degree sexual assault of a child in 2005. Providing alcohol to a minor in 2008, and possession of child pornography in 2017. Doner is on the Wisconsin Sex Offender Registry for life and is not allowed any unsupervised contact with minors. 7 people were injured in a 3-vehicle crash in Crawford County on Wednesday. 46-year-old Heather Alexander of Soldiers Grove was driving on County Highway X and attempted to cross Highway 61 when her vehicle collided with the driver's side of a cargo van operated by 36-year-old Jesse Johnson of Onalaska. Following the initial collision, Johnson's van overturned and collided with the driver's side of 73-year-old Michael Schnoblin of Moline, Illinois' vehicle. Alexander and her passenger escaped without injury. Johnson and his passenger sustained minor injuries, and Schnoblin and his 4 passengers were transported to the hospital with minor injuries. The vehicle sustained significant damage, and 2 were towed from the scene. A Crawford County deer farm has tested positive for chronic wasting disease, state agriculture officials confirmed Friday. The Wisconsin Department of Agriculture, Trade, and Consumer Protection announced that the positive test result came from a 2-year-old female elk at the farm. The farm is now under quarantine. The quarantine will remain in place while officials complete their investigation to determine how the disease entered the farm and whether other animals may be affected. A federal judge on Thursday ordered a Monroe-based cheesemaker to pay $237,500 and improve its Monticello facility after it pleaded guilty to violating the Clean Water Act. Wisconsin Cheese Group LLC discharged untreated wastewater from its cheesemaking plant in Monticello into the village's municipal sewer between June 6th and November 5th, 2022. The discharge interrupted the village's water treatment works for 19 days. The company also went above the biological oxygen demand limit in its own permit, including some discharges of wastewater that were 1,500% above the limit. The company did not have controls to ensure it complied with its permit and didn't properly train its employees on wastewater management. Along with the fine, Wisconsin Cheese Group was also placed under a one-year probation. That's the latest local and regional news. Your complete tri-state weatherology forecast is coming up shortly. I'm Courtney Chaffee on 97.7 Country WGL.
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5: In area obituaries, 68-year-old Donald Donnie Dale Kirschbaum of Fenimore passed away July 21st. A celebration of life in memory of Donnie Kirschbaum will be held from 11 a.m. to 4 p.m. today at the Cottonwood Sports Bar and Supper Club in Fenimore. The Larson Family Funeral Home in Fenimore is assisting the family of 68-year-old Donald Donnie Dale Kirschbaum of Fenimore. 89-year-old Karen Ann Craig of Fenimore passed away August 10th. Funeral services will be held at 2 p.m. today at St. Peter Lutheran Church in Fenimore, with burial to follow in the Prairie Cemetery in Fenimore. Visitation will be held from noon until the time of the service at the church. In honor of Karen Craig, donations can be made to the St. Peter Lutheran Church, Fenimore Doll Museum, the Fenimore Rail Museum, or Marsden Park. The Larson Family Funeral Home is assisting the family of 89-year-old Karen Ann Craig of Fenimore. 63-year-old Anthony Tony Reddington of Schulzburg passed away August 11th. A mass of Christian burial will be held Tuesday at 11 a.m. at St. Matthew's Catholic Church in Schulzburg. A visitation will be held Monday from 3 until 7 p.m. and again before the funeral on Tuesday from 10 until 10:45 a.m. with a rosary recited at 9:30 a.m. at St. Matthew's Catholic Church. The Erickson Funeral Home in Schulzburg is serving the family of 63-year-old Anthony Tony Reddington of Schulzburg. 93-year-old Joan Vesperman of Lancaster passed away August 13th. Funeral services will be held on Tuesday at noon at Kramer Grau Funeral Homes and Crematory in Lancaster. Burial will be in Hillside Cemetery in Lancaster. Visitation will be held on Tuesday from 9 a.m. until the time of the services at the funeral home. For 93-year-old Joan Vesperman of Lancaster. 71-year-old Mark John Cherrier of Prairie du Chien, formerly of Sioux City, Iowa, passed away August 5th. A celebration of Mark's life will be held at a later date. Arrangements are under the direction of Waterbury Funeral Service of Sioux City. For 71-year-old Mark John Cherrier of Prairie du Chien, formerly of Sioux City, Iowa. 61-year-old David James Lackey of Schulzburg passed away August 12th. A private burial will be held for the immediate family. A celebration of life will take place on Friday, October 2nd at Bella Blue Bottoms in Benton from 3 to 8 p.m. For 61-year-old David James Lackey of Schulzburg. That's the obituary report. For full-length obituaries, visit our website at WGLR.com.
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6: 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Good morning, I'm Tim Fisher. We'll start with Major League Baseball, where the Milwaukee Brewers dropped Game 2 of their four-game series in L.A. to the Dodgers last night by the final count of 3-1. The Crew fell behind with the Dodgers getting on the board in the first. Milwaukee would tie it up in the top of the fifth as Joey Ortiz would hit a sacrifice fly. But then the Dodgers would put a run on the board in the bottom half of the fifth, add one more in the sixth. Milwaukee would load the bases with two outs in the top of the ninth, but could not push the runs across. Robert Gasser takes the loss, giving up three earned on eight hits over six and a third innings. Milwaukee's lead over the Dodgers for the best record in the National League now just one game. The Crew in L.A. play game three of their four-game series tonight. 6:15 first pitch from Chavez Ravine as Jacob Mizorowski gets the ball against Justin Roblinski. Minor League Baseball Class A in the Midwest League, the Wisconsin Timber Rattlers 6-0, the shutout victory over Cedar Rapids, those same two tonight. Beloit and Peoria was washed out due to rain. The Skycarp and the Chiefs in a doubleheader today. To football, where the Green Bay Packers will be back on the practice field. The Pack dropped the preseason opener in Pittsburgh to the Steelers by the counts of 28-9 on Thursday night. Head coach Matt LaFleur did like what he saw out of the first team offense.
8: Yeah, I thought that, you know, we converted on a third down versus man coverage where he hit Jaden Reed. Wish we could have got the other third down. I thought Trey Smack going in there hitting a 58-yarder, and Cam was telling me no. I told him yes. But to put him in that situation and to hit really two in one game is pretty incredible. So I thought he was definitely a bright spot for us.
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9: 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Cubs over the Cardinals 3-0. White Sox over Detroit 9-5. I'm Steve Preston.
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11: Here's your WGLR Tri-State Forecast. High temperatures reach up to 82 today under overcast skies with a slight chance for storms. Cloudy skies expected again tonight. Chance of thunderstorms. Lows dip down to about 69. Partly cloudy skies tomorrow. Highs level off around 81. Bright sunshine expected Monday. Daytime highs approaching 79. 80. Slight chance of thunderstorms Tuesday. Currently, it's 66 degrees. I'm staff meteorologist Paul Frombly.
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0: Sleepless in a Hotel Room, Luke Combs on 97.7 Country. It's Rob Spangler live and local with you on a Saturday morning, August 15th. Well, if you're looking for something to do today, I know over in Belmont, there is a big fundraiser for their sports boosters. It's the fifth annual Belmont Sports Booster fundraiser, and it's happening at Trailside Park, the tent across the street from the Belmont Fire Station. So right there in downtown Belmont, and gets underway at 4 o'clock this afternoon. They're going to have a meal and drinks available outdoors starting at 4 p.m., raffles throughout the night, a 50-50, and a hog raffle. Also, for the kids, activities run by the Braves High School athletes. They will also have a silent auction ending at 7 p.m. Winners of the hog raffle will be announced at 7 p.m. as well. And so check it out. Again, that is the Belmont Sports Boosters fifth biennial fundraiser, which happens later today, 4 p.m. in downtown Belmont. Check that out. All right. More of the Tri-State's best variety of country lined up after this. Some music from Chase Matthew and Chris Young next.
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3: John chapter 1, verses 38 to 39. Come and see. Jesus turned and noticed them following. He said to them, "What do you seek?" They said to him, "Teacher, where are you staying?" He said to them, "Come and see." They asked Jesus for his address. Instead, Jesus gave them an invitation. Jesus is not found at locations, but in personal relationship. Many today still look for Jesus at a location. They visit places they think he can be found, hear words about him, and then return a week or month later as it suits them. But that is not relationship. Jesus' invitation of come and see is to daily relationship that follows wherever he leads. This is relationship by faith. Are you willing to come and see? This is a gospel minute from your friends at Potosi Community Bible Church, 3 miles north of Tennyson on 61, online and on Facebook, inviting you to come home to God through Jesus Christ. He's the only way.
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0: 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It's a Saturday morning, August 15th. Thanks so much for hanging out. 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
12: Here's your WGLR Tri-State Forecast. High temperatures reach up to 82 today under overcast skies with a slight chance for storms. Cloudy skies expected again tonight. Chance of thunderstorms. Lows dip down to about 69. Partly cloudy skies tomorrow. Highs level off around 81. Bright sunshine expected Monday. Daytime highs approaching 79. 80. Slight chance of thunderstorms Tuesday. Currently, it's 66 degrees. I'm staff meteorologist Paul Trombley. 97.

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4: Here's your WGLR Tri-State Forecast. High temperatures reach up to 82 today under overcast skies with a slight chance for storms. Cloudy skies expected again tonight. Chance of thunderstorms. Lows dip down to about 69. Partly cloudy skies tomorrow. Highs level off around 81. Bright sunshine expected Monday. Daytime highs approaching 79. 80. Slight chance of thunderstorms Tuesday. Right now, it's 70 degrees. I'm Staff Meteorologist Paul Trombley.

0: That's new music from Jacob Hackworth, the brand new artist, What Took You So Long, on 97.7 Country. How I'm feeling about football, right? What took you so long? It's finally back. It's, I know, it's preseason, but still, the Packers were back in action last Thursday, and we'll have their game, West End Salvage, Bally's Marquette coverage of Green Bay at Denver next Friday. 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
11: Here's your WGLR Tri-State Forecast. High temperatures reach up to 82 today under overcast skies with a slight chance for storms. Cloudy skies expected again tonight. Chance of thunderstorms. Lows dip down to about 69. Partly cloudy skies tomorrow. Highs level off around 81. Bright sunshine expected Monday. Daytime highs approaching 79. 80. Slight chance of thunderstorms Tuesday. Right now, it's 70 degrees. I'm staff meteorologist Paul Trombley.
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0: 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We'll check that forecast, plus Megan Maroney, John Morgan, and a brand new artist, Charles Wesley Godwin, teaming up with Luke Combs, all lined up after the break. I'm in till noon today. 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
10: Here's your WGLR Tri-State Forecast. High temperatures reach up to 82 today under overcast skies with a slight chance for storms. Cloudy skies expected again tonight. Chance of thunderstorms. Lows dip down to about 69. Partly cloudy skies tomorrow. Highs level off around 81. Bright sunshine expected Monday. Daytime highs approaching 79. 80. Slight chance of thunderstorms Tuesday. Right now, it's 72 degrees. I'm staff meteorologist Paul Trombley.

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3: Here's your WGLR Tri-State forecast. High temperatures reach up to 82 today under overcast skies with a slight chance for storms. Cloudy skies expected again tonight. Chance of thunderstorms. Lows dip down to about 69. Partly cloudy skies tomorrow. Highs level off around 81. Bright sunshine expected Monday. Daytime highs approaching 79. 80. Slight chance of thunderstorms Tuesday. Right now, it's 72 degrees. I'm staff meteorologist Paul Trombley.

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9: Here's your WGLR Tri-State Forecast. High temperatures reach up to 82 today under overcast skies with a slight chance for storms. Cloudy skies expected again tonight. Chance of thunderstorms. Lows dip down to about 69. Partly cloudy skies tomorrow. Highs level off around 81. Bright sunshine expected Monday. Daytime highs approaching 79. 80. Slight chance of thunderstorms Tuesday. Right now, 74. I'm staff meteorologist Paul Trombley. 97.

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0: 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No Lion. Congratulations to our latest Allegiant Oil Superstar Summer winner. That was Matthew Rausch of Glen Haven. He won tickets to see Tim McGraw next Saturday night at Alpine Valley in Wisconsin. Congratulations. This week's grand prize, pretty awesome. We've got a pair of three-day passes plus a parking pass for Velocity Fest. Velocity Fest is the Labor Day weekend concert series at the Field of Dreams in Dyersville. Of course, it just hosted the latest Major League Baseball game out there last week. But a big concert headlined by Carrie Underwood, another superstar, Saturday night, September 5th. They've also got rock stars like Creed, Skillet, Shinedown, and Lynyrd Skynyrd. So a little country, a little rock. But you could win a pair of three-day passes plus a parking pass for Velocity Fest at the Field of Dreams. Plus gas money to get there, a $97.70 Allegiant Oil gift card. 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
8: Here's your WGLR Tri-State Forecast. High temperatures reach up to 82 today under overcast skies with a slight chance for storms. Cloudy skies expected again tonight. Chance of thunderstorms. Lows dip down to about 69. Partly cloudy skies tomorrow. Highs level off around 81. Bright sunshine expected Monday. Daytime highs approaching 79. 80. Slight chance of thunderstorms Tuesday. Right now, 74. I'm staff meteorologist Paul Trombley. 97.

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3: Here's your WTLR Tri-State forecast. High temperatures reach up to 82 today under overcast skies with a slight chance for storms. Cloudy skies expected again tonight. Chance of thunderstorms. Lows dip down to about 69. Partly cloudy skies tomorrow. Highs level off around 81. Bright sunshine expected Monday. Daytime highs approaching 79. 80. Slight chance of thunderstorms Tuesday. Right now, 76. I'm staff meteorologist Paul Trombley.

0: It's Megan Maroney with Medicine on 97.7 Country. The big show winding down for me on a Saturday. I'm heading out at noon, but we've got more of the tri-state's best variety of country. Some Bailey Zimmerman, George Burge, and Cole Swindell. Last night's headliner at the Backwaters Amp at Q Casino. We'll play one of his great hits next.
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7: Here's your WGLR Tri-State Forecast. High temperatures reach up to 82 today under overcast skies with a slight chance for storms. Cloudy skies expected again tonight. Chance of thunderstorms. Lows dip down to about 69. Partly cloudy skies tomorrow. Highs level off around 81. Bright sunshine expected Monday. Daytime highs approaching 79. 80. Slight chance of thunderstorms Tuesday. Right now, 76. I'm staff meteorologist Paul Trombley. 97.

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1: 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I'm going to ride off into the sunset on my horseback. I don't have a horse, but, you know, it's a play on words. All right, just about time for me to head out the door. 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
11: Here's your WGLR Tri-State Forecast. High temperatures reach up to 82 today under overcast skies with a slight chance for storms. Cloudy skies expected again tonight. Chance of thunderstorms. Lows dip down to about 69. Partly cloudy skies tomorrow. Highs level off around 81. Bright sunshine expected Monday. Daytime highs approaching 79. 80. Slight chance of thunderstorms.

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2: ABC News, I'm Mike Dubusky. Hawaii is bracing for Tropical Storm Lala to make landfall today, with some concerned it could strengthen into a Category 1 hurricane in the next few hours. Heavy rain and mudslides are a major concern there. In Indonesia today, search and rescue crews digging and cutting through rubble following a powerful magnitude 7.7 earthquake plus a series of aftershocks. At least 47 people have been confirmed dead there. Luigi Mangione pled guilty to stalking charges in New York yesterday in the case of the shooting death of UnitedHealthcare CEO Brian Thompson. ABC News legal contributor Brian Buckmeyer.
3: The argument that the state is making is that stalking someone across state lines, planning it out, and killing them is very different than just intentionally killing someone and doing so.
2: New York State prosecutors say they plan to move ahead with their case against Mangione following this federal guilty plea. This is ABC News.
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5: The Mississippi River level is steady. It's 6.6 feet at Prairie du Chien, 4.4 at Guttenberg, 7 at Cassville, and 7.3 at Dubuque. With news, I'm Courtney Chaffee. More episodes of thunderstorms are expected over the weekend, mainly at night and into the mornings, though there is uncertainty on area and coverage with each successive round. Flash flooding will continue to be a concern. A flood watch remains in effect for Dubuque, Delaware, Jackson, and Jones counties in Iowa, as well as Carroll County in Illinois. Stay tuned after the newscast for your complete tri-state weatherology forecast. Friday morning, the Iowa County Sheriff's Office responded to a report of a rollover crash involving a pickup truck and livestock trailer on Highway 151 near Exit 40 in the Mineral Point area. A 22-year-old male from Oklahoma was operating a truck pulling a livestock trailer when he fell asleep. The vehicle entered the median before traveling back across the lanes and rolling over. The truck and trailer came to rest off the roadway. 3 occupants were inside the pickup at the time of the crash. All occupants escaped with minor or no injuries, and no one was transported by ambulance. A single horse was being transported in the livestock trailer. The horse also escaped the crash with minor injuries. A large animal veterinarian was contacted to assist following the crash. The driver was cited for inattentive driving and child restraint violations. The Grant County Sheriff's Department has issued a notification that a sex offender is moving into the area. Beginning Monday, Jason Doner will be residing in the 600 block of West Maple Street in South Lancaster. Doner was previously convicted of repeated second-degree sexual assault of the same child and first-degree sexual assault of a child in 2005. Providing alcohol to a minor in 2008, and possession of child pornography in 2017. Doner is on the Wisconsin Sex Offender Registry for life and is not allowed any unsupervised contact with minors. 7 people were injured in a 3-vehicle crash in Crawford County on Wednesday. 46-year-old Heather Alexander of Soldiers Grove was driving on County Highway X and attempted to cross Highway 61 when her vehicle collided with the driver's side of a cargo van operated by 36-year-old Jesse Johnson of Onalaska. Following the initial collision, Johnson's van overturned and collided with the driver's side of 73-year-old Michael Schnoblin of Moline, Illinois' vehicle. Alexander and her passenger escaped without injury. Johnson and his passenger sustained minor injuries, and Schnoblin and his 4 passengers were transported to the hospital with minor injuries. The vehicle sustained significant damage, and 2 were towed from the scene. A Crawford County deer farm has tested positive for chronic wasting disease, state agriculture officials confirmed Friday. The Wisconsin Department of Agriculture, Trade, and Consumer Protection announced that the positive test result came from a 2-year-old female elk at the farm. The farm is now under quarantine. The quarantine will remain in place while officials complete their investigation to determine how the disease entered the farm and whether other animals may be affected. A federal judge on Thursday ordered a Monroe-based cheesemaker to pay $237,500 and improve its Monticello facility after it pleaded guilty to violating the Clean Water Act. Wisconsin Cheese Group LLC discharged untreated wastewater from its cheesemaking plant in Monticello into the village's municipal sewer between June 6th and November 5th, 2022. The discharge interrupted the village's water treatment works for 19 days. The company also went above the biological oxygen demand limit in its own permit, including some discharges of wastewater that were 1,500% above the limit. The company did not have controls to ensure it complied with its permit and didn't properly train its employees on wastewater management. Along with the fine, Wisconsin Cheese Group was also placed under a one-year probation. That's the latest local and regional news. Your complete tri-state weatherology forecast is coming up shortly. I'm Courtney Chaffee on 97.7 Country WGLR.
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5: In area obituaries, 68-year-old Donald Donnie Dale Kirschbaum of Fenimore passed away July 21st. A celebration of life in memory of Donnie Kirschbaum will be held from 11 a.m. to 4 p.m. today at the Cottonwood Sports Bar and Supper Club in Fenimore. The Larson Family Funeral Home in Fenimore is assisting the family of 68-year-old Donald Donnie Dale Kirschbaum of Fenimore. 89-year-old Karen Ann Craig of Fenimore passed away August 10th. Funeral services will be held at 2 p.m. today at St. Peter Lutheran Church in Fenimore, with burial to follow in the Prairie Cemetery in Fenimore. Visitation will be held from noon until the time of the service at the church. In honor of Karen Craig, donations can be made to the St. Peter Lutheran Church, Fenimore Doll Museum, the Fenimore Rail Museum, or Marsden Park. The Larson Family Funeral Home is assisting the family of 89-year-old Karen Ann Craig of Fenimore. 63-year-old Anthony Tony Reddington of Schulzburg passed away August 11th. A mass of Christian burial will be held Tuesday at 11 a.m. at St. Matthew's Catholic Church in Schulzburg. A visitation will be held Monday from 3 until 7 p.m. and again before the funeral on Tuesday from 10 until 10:45 a.m. with the rosary recited at 9:30 a.m. at St. Matthew's Catholic Church. The Erickson Funeral Home in Schulzburg is serving the family of 63-year-old Anthony Tony Reddington of Schulzburg. 93-year-old Joan Vesperman of Lancaster passed away August 13th. Funeral services will be held on Tuesday at noon at Kramer Grau Funeral Homes and Crematory in Lancaster. Burial will be in Hillside Cemetery in Lancaster. Visitation will be held on Tuesday from 9 a.m. until the time of the services at the funeral home. For 93-year-old Joan Vesperman of Lancaster. 71-year-old Mark John Cherrier of Prairie du Chien, formerly of Sioux City, Iowa, passed away August 5th. A celebration of Mark's life will be held at a later date. Arrangements are under the direction of Waterbury Funeral Service of Sioux City. For 71-year-old Mark John Cherrier of Prairie du Chien, formerly of Sioux City, Iowa. 61-year-old David James Lackey of Schulzburg passed away August 12th. A private burial will be held for the immediate family. A celebration of life will take place on Friday, October 2nd at Bella Blue Bottoms in Benton from 3 to 8 p.m. For 61-year-old David James Lackey of Schulzburg. That's the obituary report. For full-length obituaries, visit our website at WGLR.com.
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7: Wisconsin Radio Network Sports. Good morning, I'm Tim Fisher. We'll start with Major League Baseball, where the Milwaukee Brewers dropped game two of their four-game series in LA to the Dodgers last night by the final count of 3-1. The Crude fell behind with the Dodgers getting on the board in the first. Milwaukee would tie it up in the top of the fifth as Joey Ortiz would hit a sacrifice fly. But then the Dodgers would put a run on the board in the bottom half of the fifth, add one more in the sixth. Milwaukee would load the bases with two outs in the top of the ninth, but could not push the runs across. Robert Gasser takes the loss, giving up three earned on eight hits over six and a third innings. Milwaukee's lead over the Dodgers for the best record in the National League now just one game. The Crew in L.A. play game three of their four-game series tonight. 6:15 first pitch from Chavez Ravine as Jacob Mizorowski gets the ball against Justin Roblinski. Minor League Baseball Class A in the Midwest League. The Wisconsin Timber Rattlers 6-0 the shutout victory over Cedar Rapids. Those same two tonight. Beloit and Peoria was washed out due to rain. The Skycarp and the Chiefs in a doubleheader today. To football, where the Green Bay Packers will be back on the practice field. The Pack dropped the preseason opener in Pittsburgh to the Steelers by the counts of 28-9 on Thursday night. Head coach Matt LaFleur did like what he saw out of the first team offense.
8: Yeah, I thought that, you know, we converted on a third down versus man coverage where he hit Jaden Reed. Wish we could have got the other third down. I thought Trace Mack going in there hitting a 58-yarder, and as Cam was telling me no, I told him yes. But to put him in that situation and to hit really two in one game is pretty incredible. So I thought he was definitely a bright spot for us.
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9: 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Game 3 of the series at Dodger Stadium this afternoon at 5:40 on ESPN Radio and 1590 WPVL. Cubs over the Cardinals 3-0. White Sox over Detroit 9-5. 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
11: Here's your WGLR Tri-State Forecast. Cloudy this afternoon with a slight chance for storms. Highs around 82. Overcast skies again tonight. Chance of thunderstorms. Lows level off around 69. Sunshine mixed with clouds at times tomorrow. Daytime highs approaching 81. Ample sunshine expected Monday. Daytime highs approaching 79. 80. Slight chance for storms Tuesday. Currently 73. I'm staff meteorologist Paul Trombley. 97.7 Country Weather.

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6: Here's your WGLR Tri-State Forecast. Cloudy this afternoon with a slight chance for storms. Highs around 82. Overcast skies again tonight. Chance of thunderstorms. Lows level off around 69. Sunshine mixed with clouds at times tomorrow. Daytime highs approaching 81. Ample sunshine expected Monday. Daytime highs approaching 79. 80. Slight chance for storms Tuesday. Currently 73. I'm Staff Meteorologist Paul Trombley. 97.7 Country.

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3: Here's your WGLR Tri-State forecast. Slight chance of thunderstorms this afternoon. Otherwise, cloudy skies with a few peaks of sun. High temperatures reach up to 82. Chance for storms tonight. Lows level off around 69. Cloudy skies expected. Highs level off around 81. Tomorrow, a mix of clouds and sun. Currently, 73. I'm Staff Meteorologist Jennifer Wojcicki.

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7: Here's your WGLR Tri-State Forecast. Slight chance of thunderstorms this afternoon. Otherwise, cloudy skies with a few peaks of sun. High temperatures reach up to 82. Chance for storms tonight. Lows level off around 69. Cloudy skies expected. Highs level off around 81. Tomorrow, a mix of clouds and sun. Currently, 73. I'm Staff Meteorologist Jennifer Wojcicki.

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8: Here's your WGLR Tri-State forecast. Slight chance of thunderstorms this afternoon. Otherwise, cloudy skies with a few peaks of sun. High temperatures reach up to 82. Chance for storms tonight. Lows level off around 69. Cloudy skies expected. Highs level off around 81. Tomorrow, a mix of clouds and sun. Currently, it's 74 degrees. I'm staff meteorologist Jennifer Wojcicki.

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1: Well, hello and welcome to American Country Countdown. I'm your host, Ryan Fox from the ACC O'Reilly Auto Parts Studio, and we are locked and loaded this weekend. For the next 4 hours, you'll hear from your faves, Morgan Wallen, Thomas Rhett, Tim McGraw, and Lauren Elena is going to stop by the show. Plus, you're just 3 songs away from an ACC world premiere from Ella Langley. So what do you say we line them up and count them down? Kicking things off this weekend, an ACC debut from Luke Combs. It's Rethink Some Things. American Country Countdown.
2: Number

0: Luke Combs kicking off the countdown with a debut. Number 30, Rethink Some Things on ACC. Ryan Fox. And we know that life is demanding, and that's why we put all our interviews with all your favorite stars on demand. 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

0: Blake Shelton. That's Let Him In Anyway, 28 on American Country Countdown. Happy weekend, Ryan here, and I love it when Ella Langley brings something new to the world. I also love it when Co Wetzel has something fresh. And now they are together with an ACC world premiere this weekend, Co and Ella. Check out Jaded.
1: American.

0: Fresh and new, a debut as an ACC world premiere. Coetzel, Ella Langley, it's Jaded on American Country Countdown. It's Ryan with all the hits and the stars, coast to coast and around the world. And that song is part of Coe's new project, The Night Champion, the deluxe edition that came out here this month. And that song written by some of the names you know, like Coe, Ella, Ernest, and a guy named Jordan Schmidt. And you probably know the first three names I mentioned there, but what about Jordan? Well, he's behind hits like Jason Aldean's When the Lights Come On, Kane Brown's What Ifs, with Lauren Lena. He's also a co-writer on Blake Shelton's God's Country and another Aldean hit too, You Make It Easy. Plus, he put pen to paper with Lainey Wilson's breakout song, Watermelon Moonshine. Sounds like another huge hit right there. Coetzel and Ella Langley, Jaded, an ACC world premiere. As the countdown rolls on.
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11: Here's your WGLR Tri-State Forecast. Slight chance of thunderstorms this afternoon. Otherwise, cloudy skies with a few peaks of sun. High temperatures reach up to 81. Chance of thunderstorms tonight. Lows level off around 70. Cloudy skies expected. More clouds than sun tomorrow. Daytime highs approaching 81. Right now, it's 74 degrees. I'm staff meteorologist Jennifer Wojcicki.
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12: Number 27.

James up 1-27 on American Country Countdown. It's Water to Wedding and Ryan Fox. And they're using a ton of water right now to put out those wildfires near Spokane, Washington. We are thinking of each and every one of you affected by this right now, including our friends at 93.7 The Mountain, where ACC is heard every weekend. We're sending out prayers to all. 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Meanwhile, Hudson Westbrook is holding steady this weekend with Painted You Pretty, ACC.

Hudson Westbrook, number 26. That's Painted You Pretty on American Country Countdown. It's Ryan, and next up, she's been an Idol finalist, a hit maker, and lately, a new mom, Georgia's own Lauren Elena. Our good buddy joins us here on the show after she and her childhood friend, Kane Brown, sing What Ifs in ACC Extra. You say-

0: That one hit number one here in ACC back in October of 2017. Our special guest this weekend, Lauren Alaina and Kane Brown. It's What Ifs, American Country Countdown. Ryan here with Lauren. Now, for those that don't know, you and Kane met in middle school. Does it still blow your mind today how you guys started out there and now... Not only are you both major stars, but your kids have playdates together.
1: It's actually crazy. Yeah. Like, never in a million years could we have imagined that. And it's just so nice to have someone in Nashville here in my new home from my hometown. That's a really rare thing, I feel like. You know, I mean, I'm still friends with people in high school and stuff, but they still live in my hometown. So for us to both have landed here, like, he's a little piece of home for me. So it's just wonderful. I mean, he's the best. And pretty crazy that we've been singing together since 6th and 7th grade, and we're still getting to do it, and now we're getting paid for it. It's crazy.
0: What's one thing you remember about middle school Kane, Lauren Alaina?
1: He was so quiet. But I remember the first time I ever got to hear him sing, like it was yesterday, because he was really quiet and not super involved in choir. Like, he just kind of sat there most of the time, and I heard him humming one day, and I made him sing for the teacher. And I'll never forget it. He sang "I Can Only Imagine." You know that song? I can only imagine. He sang that for the teacher. And I was like, okay, never mind. You're not allowed to sing. I'm the star of this choir class.
0: Yes.
1: Back down, Kane Brown.
0: Oh my gosh.
1: I'm so glad I did that because it helped kind of pull him out of his shell. And then we sang together that whole year. And look at him now. I mean, he's Kane Brown. It's crazy.
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8: John chapter 1, verses 38 to 39. Come and see. Jesus turned and noticed them following. He said to them, "What do you seek?" They said to him, "Teacher, where are you staying?" He said to them, "Come and see." They asked Jesus for his address. Instead, Jesus gave them an invitation. Jesus is not found at locations, but in personal relationship. Many today still look for Jesus at a location. They visit places they think he can be found, hear words about him, and then return a week or month later as it suits them. But that is not relationship. Jesus' invitation of "come and see" is to daily relationship that follows wherever he leads. This is relationship by faith. Are you willing to come and see? This is a Gospel Minute from your friends at Potosi Community Bible Church, 3 miles north of Tennyson on 61, online and on Facebook, inviting you to come home to God through Jesus Christ. He's the only way.
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She played a big sold-out show this weekend in Fort Worth, Texas at Dickies Arena. Ella Langley, 25. That's Loving Life Again on American Country Countdown. You got Ryan Fox, and I'm loving the latest new collab from our guest this weekend, Lauren Elena. She is cooking up one with a voice that both you and her are pretty familiar with. We'll discuss that with LA after an ACC next track from Flatland Calvary. New and now, it's Never Coming Back, American Country Countdown. We say-

0: Dustin Lynch, number 24 on American Country Countdown. That is Easy to Love. And Ryan Fox hanging with Lauren Elena on the show here this weekend. Lauren, a few minutes ago, we heard the song you did with Kane Brown, the big hit from 2017 called What Ifs. And now you guys are teaming up again. This
1: yes.
0: is Never Been in Love is the name of it. Love that. Why was now, Lauren, the right time to get back into it with Kane?
1: Honestly, we've been talking about it for years, and we just have never found the right song. We've sent some back and forth, and when I wrote this one, I sent it to him, and he immediately said yes, loved the song. So it looks like we did it on purpose after 10 years, but it actually was kind of a happy accident. But now we have said we're going to record a song together every 10 years.
0: Right. Meet me back in the studio here in a decade. We'll do it all over again.
1: Yeah, this song is teeing up to be my biggest release as lead artist in my career. Obviously, and he's such a good buddy of mine. We've been friends since we were in middle school, which is crazy in itself that we've known each
0: right.
1: other that long. And so, yeah, we're like family. So anytime we can do something together, it just has to make sense. It has to be the right song. And this one just fit perfectly. And really, I think really what's so great about this song is it's like a fun love song. And we both are married and have kids, and our kids play together, and it just felt representative of the people that we are now. The whole premise of the song is like when you find true love, when you really are in love with someone, you realize you never really loved the other people the way you should have.
0: Right.
1: That's the whole point of the song, which feels just like really representative of where we both are in this stage of life. And it's fun. And when we've been doing all this content together, it's so funny. It's like we're back in school or something, just hanging out.
0: Yeah, so if you get a moment, check out some of the funny stuff Lauren Elena and Kane Brown are doing on TikTok and Instagram. Love it.
1: He's the best.
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9: Here's your WGLR Tri-State Forecast. Slight chance of thunderstorms this afternoon. Otherwise, cloudy skies with a few peaks of sun. High temperatures reach up to 81. Chance of thunderstorms tonight. Lows level off around 70. Cloudy skies expected. More clouds than sun tomorrow. Daytime highs approaching 81. Currently 75. I'm staff meteorologist Jennifer Wojcicki.
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0: An ACC Next track that is new and now from Tyler Hubbard. It's Land on American Country Countdown. Ryan Fox with the hits. And Back to School is booming for this one industry to the tune of billions. What is the must-have as the kids head back? I'll tell you, two songs. First, though, John Party. It's Boots Off. American Country Countdown.
1: Number 12.

0: just wrapped up their stint opening for Morgan Wallen this summer. Brooks and Dunn, Only in America at ACC Extra, and the perfect song to take us into this weekend's
1: ACC
2: Inside America.
0: It's Ryan. And remember when you were a kid and the new school year meant maybe a new backpack or lunchbox, some new clothes perhaps? Well, now the new must-have for back to school is a water bottle. If you know, you know. And they come in all shapes and sizes. And get this, they've become so popular that consumption of sugary drinks has dropped. Sales of reusable heavy-duty tumblers have surged into the multi-billion dollar market, and carrying large personal water bottles everywhere has become a constant part of modern youth culture, this according to the National Institute of Health. How much so? Well, whether it's Stanley or Hydro Flask or Yeti or what we have at our house, Betty, that's what we call a fake Yeti, Americans spend over $2 billion on reusable water bottles every year. Wow. But even though hydration is good, our teachers are saying that 20 to 40 ounce metal water bottles are causing distractions in the classroom, from the clanking to the dropping to the spilling to the constant refills. Sure beats the day of hitting the rusted out metal water fountain in the hallway, though, near the bathrooms, don't you think? Happy hydration, y'all, as your kids head back to school. 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
0: The number one country music countdown in the world. This is American Country Countdown. I'm Ryan Fox, and I got a question. Can Morgan Wallen still go to Walmart? These are things I think about when I lie awake at night. Luckily, Morgan is here this hour to answer that question. Plus, very sweet and very talented Lauren Elena joins us once again this hour from our ACC O'Reilly Auto Parts studio. Speaking of Morgan, here he is with Hardy, Eric Church, and Tim McGraw. MacArthur, American Country Countdown.
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0: Hardy, Eric Church, Tim McGraw, Morgan Wallen, Eddie MacArthur, 22 on American Country Countdown. It's Ryan Fox with all the hits and the stars, coast to coast and around the world. And according to a new study out of Belfast, Ireland, they say leaving music on for your favorite pet can have a good effect on their mood. For example, for dogs, classical music had a calming effect, while, as you might have guessed, metal or hard rock had an agitating response. Not sure where country music falls in all this, but I do know ACC is very calming for horses. There's Cody Johnson with an ACC next track. It's Horseback.
1: He's a ranch hand in a pinch, man. Hotter than the red on the cattle brand. Cause she's a gold digger with a quick trigger. A cast iron skillet swinging lid flipper. Now he's a double wide on the county line.

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1: An incredible group of country's biggest stars all lining up single file from number 30 to number 1.
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Jelly Roll, hands up, up 1 to 21 on American Country Countdown. It's Ryan Fox, and we're tracking Jelly Roll and seeing if he sticks to his recent announcement that he's going to take some time off for himself for a while. Hopefully, it's not too long. We're thinking of you, Jelly. And no time off for Lauren Elena. Lauren is our special guest this weekend on ACC. We got new music to discuss with L.A. after she teams up with Hardy. It's One Beer and ACC Extra. 17.

0: That one hit number one here in ACC back in December of 2020. Hardy and our guest this weekend, Lauren Alena. It's One Beer on American Country Countdown. You got Ryan Fox. Lauren, so fun to have you here this weekend. You've got a new album here in less than 2 weeks that'll come out on the 28th. It's called Stages. Why was this the right name for this project?
1: I named the album Stages because I represent three stages of my life with the music. The first few songs of the record really represent where I came from. The first song on the album I sing with my brother, which I'm so proud of, which, you know, my earliest memories of singing or either singing with him or singing to the point where he wanted me to stop singing, annoying him. And the first, you know, the other songs really represent my family, my mom and dad's marriage and their divorce, and just kind of where I came from, like the story of the girl that everyone met on American Idol. Mm-hmm. And then stage two is the girl that everyone's known in the public eye ever since then. And it's a lot of breakup songs, lots of breakup songs.
0: Okay. All right. I like that.
1: In the middle stage. And then stage three is me now. Songs about my husband, songs about my daughter, songs about losing my dad, just the life that I'm living now. But I wanted to tell my full story. And when I was recording the album, I realized like I had songs about so many different parts of my life. And then at some point, the word stages just came up. And it means so much because I'm on stage every night. Mm-hmm. And I mean, like quite literally, I'm on different stages every day of my life. And I represent all the different stages in my, you know, in my world, in my life too. So it just fit. It just felt perfect. And I'm so proud of it.
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16: Here's your WGLR Tri-State Forecast. Slight chance of thunderstorms this afternoon. Otherwise, cloudy skies with a few peaks of sun. High temperatures reach up to 81. Chance of thunderstorms tonight. Lows level off around 70. Cloudy skies expected. More clouds than sun tomorrow. Daytime highs approaching 81. Currently 75. I'm staff meteorologist Jennifer Wojcicki.
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17: This is

Riley Green, Think As You Drunk, number 20 on this weekend's American Country Countdown. I'm Ryan Fox. Riley's on the road again this weekend, playing to sold-out crowds in Hartford, Connecticut, and Bangor, Maine. Certainly smart to be up north where it's cooler this time of year. The Cowboys It Gets tour runs to the end of the month. Meanwhile, Ashley McBride is further south in South Bend, Indiana, home of the Fighting Irish, and Indianapolis this weekend, singing her latest, What If We Don't, an ACC Extra.

an ACC Extra from Ashley McBride. It's What If We Don't on American Country Countdown. And Ryan, and recently I was thinking, with all the success that Morgan Wallen has had lately, can he still do regular guy things like go to Walmart? He'll answer that after he sings the number 19 song in our survey this weekend. Been by now. American Country Countdown. No.

0: guys. Looking to repeat at number one with Don't We on this weekend's American Country Countdown. Also has the number 19 song in the land this weekend. Morgan Wallen. It's Been By Now on ACC. It's Ryan, and Morgan seems like a regular guy, just like the rest of us, but during a backstage interview, Morgan was asked a question that we all would love the answer to, and that is, Morgan, can you still go to Walmart?
1: Hell no. No, I don't go too many places without Cody.
2: Wow.
1: So that part's different. You know, yeah. I mean, I grew up in a town of, 1,100, 1,200, 1,300, something like that. Now we have far more people than that everywhere we go to, to our shows. So it's definitely different. I wasn't conditioned to do this, by any means. But it's something I feel like I was called to do, like I'm supposed to be here. I don't feel bright-eyed anymore. I feel like I have a responsibility to do something for this genre and for myself, for my family.
2: Yeah.
1: So I try to make the most of it,
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Latest and greatest from Parker McCollum, an ACC sure shot. That one's sure to join the countdown very soon. It's Killing Me on American Country Countdown. And Ryan and Thomas Rhett is big stars, had a lot of success in his career so far. But how is he when it comes to accepting the perks that celebrities like him get? His answer might surprise you in two songs. But first, Lainey Wilson and John Mayer. Phone Keys Wallet, ACC.

0: ACC number one from 2016 from Thomas Rhett. That's T-shirt on American Country Countdown. It's Ryan Fox, and Thomas dresses just like the rest of us, often in a T-shirt and jeans with a ball cap. But as he recently shared with the Girls in Low Places podcast, he and his wife, Lauren, don't always take part in the perks that come with being a country star.
1: You just get treated differently. Like if you were to be standing in like a restaurant line or something, and someone recognized you, be like, hey, come on. You know what I'm saying? I'm just like, I can't do it. Because there's 40 people waiting in this line. But like, that's like stuff like that. It's just not normal. There's nothing normal about this life. And so I think that's why so many people try to just live their life in search of such normalcy. And I think my wife obviously has wanted that her whole life. And we do live very simply. But it took me a minute, especially in my 17, 18, 19. Those were the years where my career really started to pop. And I don't think I let it get to my head, but I do think I got really used to it. So in probably not the best way.
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9: Here's your WGLR Tri-State Forecast. Slight chance of thunderstorms this afternoon. Otherwise, cloudy skies with a few peaks of sun. High temperatures reach up to 81. Chance of thunderstorms tonight. Lows level off around 70. Cloudy skies expected. More clouds than sun tomorrow. Daytime highs approaching 81. Right now, it's 76 degrees. I'm Staff Meteorologist Jennifer Wojcicki.
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His name is Zach John King, and he's at number 17 this weekend on American Country Countdown. That is Get to Drinking at Ryan. And up next, we transport you to an entirely different era and time. It's something we call our ACC Time Machine. We hop on board after Dan and Shay hops up one spot to number 16 on ACC.

0: former ACC number one and one of my faves from Keith Urban, Sweet Thing, on American Country Countdown. I'm Ryan Fox, and it's time to take a little trip, shall we?
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0: All right, watch your step as you enter the ACC Time Machine. This is where we give you the facts, and you tell us the year that we've traveled to. Your first clue? Keith Urban, who we just heard, was announced as an official inductee into the Nashville Songwriters Hall of Fame.
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0: The Barbie movie was the highest grossing movie of the year, raking in $1.4 billion worldwide, beating out Super Mario Brothers and Oppenheimer for the top spot.
6: I know that last night we let the liquor talk. I can't remember everything we said, but we said it all.
0: And Morgan Wallen had the highest grossing country tour of the year, beating out both Luke Combs and the King, George Strait. Morgan played 44 shows for an estimated 1.3 million fans. So can you guess the year we traveled to? Keith got honored, Barbie movie made that money, and Morgan, much like he is today, was red hot. The year? 2023. 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
9: Coast to coast and around the world. This is American Country Countdown. I'm Ryan Fox. Some things old and some things new this hour on ACC. Tim McGraw talks pre-show rituals. Blake Shelton reads the reviews of his Ole Red restaurants. And more with Lauren Elena, who's hanging with us in our ACC O'Reilly Auto Parts studio. First, though, we take you back 5 years ago this weekend when this song was the number one country song in the land. Chase Rice, Florida Georgia Line, drinking beer, talking God. Amen. American Country Countdown.

0: 5 years ago, this very weekend, Chase Rice in Florida Georgia Line. It's drinking beer, talking God, amen, ACC Extra on American Country Countdown. You got Ryan Fox. And is it hot where you are right now? Well, according to the U.S. Department of Energy, setting your thermostat in your house to 78 degrees Fahrenheit or 25 degrees Celsius is the golden number. Why? Well, researchers say it's the perfect temperature to balance physical comfort and energy conservation. I don't know, man. That seems kind of warm to me, right? You got to crank that thing down a little bit. Break out the blankets. You are always cool, no matter the temp. Zach Top, South of Sanity, American Country Countdown.
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0: an ACC Next track, new and now Corey Kent. It's Empty Words, American Country Countdown. Ryan Fox here, and Lauren Elena not only sings the words in her new collab with Chase Matthew, she also wrote them. Lauren joining us with the behind-the-scenes scoop after All My Exes, ACC.
1: Number

0: Coming in at number 14 on American Country Countdown, our special guest this weekend, Lauren Elena with Chase Matthew, All My Exes, ACC, and Ryan. And Lauren, I imagine in the studio, you guys just had to know that this song had it, right? It just works.
1: Absolutely, yes. Well, you know who told me that the song worked? My husband was like, this is your best song. You have to record this song. When I wrote it.
0: Yeah.
1: He actually is the one that played it for Chase. Like, my husband did all the heavy lifting for this song. My husband did it. But yeah, it just gets stuck in your head. It's just one of those kind of songs that, and it's easy. You don't have to think too much about it. And it's really fun. And yeah, it's blown up for us. I'm so excited.
0: And it sounds so good on the radio, too. I just have to say that.
1: Thank you.
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10: Here's your WGLR Tri-State forecast. Slight chance of thunderstorms this afternoon. Otherwise, cloudy skies with a few peaks of sun. High temperatures reach up to 81. Chance of thunderstorms tonight, lows level off around 70. Cloudy skies expected. More clouds than sun tomorrow. Daytime highs approaching 81. Right now, it's 76 degrees. I'm Staff Meteorologist Jennifer Wojcicki.
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Luke Bryan at lucky number 13. That is Country and She Knows It on American Country Countdown. And Ryan Fox with all the hits and the stars coast to coast and around the world. And Luke recently had to cancel some shows because of the smoke from all the fires in the Pacific Northwest. Luke took it to social media to explain he actually has asthma and the conditions were affecting his ability to sing. Those dates, though, will be made up later this year. Meanwhile, John Morgan is back at the Countdown this weekend with Kid Myself, ACC. Number

kidding myself. John Morgan holding strong at number 12 on American Country Countdown with Ryan Fox. And many stars, like many of us, have rituals, but when it comes to playing live, what are Tim McGraw's pre-show must-dos? Find out after we play this Big Tim hit from 1997. Maybe we should just sleep on it. An ACC Extra. I got it.

0: hit the top dot at number 4 here on American Country Countdown in January of 1997. Maybe we should just sleep on it. Tim McGraw, American Country Countdown. It's Ryan. And when it comes to Tim out on the road, what are the things he has to do before he hits the stage every night?
1: I don't do any warm. I don't do the me's and not, I probably should. I don't do any kind of vocal warm-ups because to me, it's like I'm not Pavarotti. It's not polishing silver for me. My go-to pre-show rituals is, you know, my workouts for sure. Then getting all cleaned up and everything and doing a last cold plunge right before I get dressed for the meet and greet. My warm-up is just singing. We might sit there and sing 10 Earl Thomas Conley songs, or we might sing a John Conley song, or we might sing a Vern Gosden song, or George Strait song, or a Chicago song, or for God's sake. We'll sing anything. My workout ritual is very important to me. I mean, I like routine. Yes, I like routine. Routine is good for me. Working out together with the band is a bonding experience for us. And because we talk about the show, we talk about ways to make the show better while we're working out, and we even talk about personal stuff and get some personal stuff out that everybody needs to talk about when you're around friends.
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0: George Burge and Luke Bryan, number 11. That's Ride, Ride, Ride on American Country Countdown. Here with Ryan Fox. And our buddy Blake Shelton is a farm boy at heart. He still likes to ride his tractor on his land in Oklahoma, but he's also an artist, TV star, and restaurant owner. And speaking of that, Blake recently took some time to get some feedback on his popular Old Red Hangout. And you got to hear this after Kane Brown kicks off the top 10 with a woman. American Country Countdown.
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0: one landed at number one here in ACC back in January. Stay country or die trying. Blake Shelton on American Country Countdown here with Ryan Fox. And Blake, of course, is the proud owner of his restaurant chain, Ole Red. There's one in Oklahoma. There's one in Las Vegas. There's a couple in Tennessee, too. And one thing I love about Blake is that he keeps it real, even when it comes to reading the reviews of his restaurant.
1: Here's one for Ole Red Gatlinburg. Lovely location within walking distance from our hotel. We tried the brisket tots and really enjoyed them. Just wish we had seen a bear on our visit. What?
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9: Here's your WGLR Tri-State Forecast. Slight chance of thunderstorms this afternoon. Otherwise, cloudy skies with a few peaks of sun. High temperatures reach up to 81. Chance of thunderstorms tonight. Lows level off around 70. Cloudy skies expected. More clouds than sun tomorrow. Daytime highs approaching 81. Right now, it's 76 degrees. I'm Staff Meteorologist Jennifer Wojcicki.
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Thomas Rhett with the song that was number one here on ACC 1 year ago this weekend. After all the bars are closed, it's Ryan. And Nashville is known for its many bars and live music, but there's something else you gotta see when you head to the epicenter of country music. We'll tell you what it is in our ACC New and Now segment in 6 minutes. First, though, Shane Prophet, it's Long Live Country and ACC Extra.

0: Chesney and his latest, Carry On, number 9, on American Country Countdown. Here with Ryan and Kenny is the subject of this weekend's ACC New and Now segment. And if you're planning on making a trip to Music City here in the next year, you got to check out Kenny Chesney's new exhibit at the Country Music Hall of Fame and Museum. It's called Kenny Chesney, Living and Fast Forward, and Kenny says the title definitely fits.
1: Living and Fast Forward, it was everything that we were living. It was everything, honestly, that we were loving. That title, that phrase, Living and Fast Forward, was our life. And in ways, it still is, but in that moment, when it all changed for us, it was a beautiful thing because it was really fast and it was, every day was different. And that's one of the things, when your life really changes and when you do it with a lot of people and their life changes too, it's a lot of fun. I mean, like, we had so much fun out there. Yes, I was the person that sang the song. I'm the person that went into the studio to record it. But what we got to do together, to see all of our lives change together, it was a very beautiful thing.
0: Can't wait to see it. 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
13: The longest running country music countdown in the world. This is American Country Countdown. I'm Ryan Fox, and can Morgan Wallen repeat at number one for the third straight week with Don't We? Or will someone else claim the crown? We'll find out together before this hour's done from our ACC O'Reilly Auto Parts studio. Plus, Megan Maroney talks dating red flags, and Luke Combs has a message we all need to hear. It's on the way as Taylor Swift remains in our top 10 this weekend. It's I Knew It, I Knew You, ACC.
2: Number

Taylor Swift, I Knew It, I Knew You, at number 8 on American Country Countdown. You got Ryan Fox, and Shaboozey is out with a new project, and it's so much more than music. He actually created a whole cinematic concept for his new The Outlaw, Cherie Lee, and Other Western Tales, which came out back on the 31st of July, and it's narrated by actor and funny man Jamie Foxx. Not bad at all. Meanwhile, Shaboozey is teaming up with Kevin Powers with an ACC Next track, New and Now. Let's move on. American Country Countdown.

There she is, last weekend's guest here in ACC, Stella Lefty, up two spots to number 7 on American Country Countdown. That is Boston. You got Ryan Fox with all the hits and the stars coast to coast and around the world. By the way, you can hear that interview that we had with Stella. It's on demand now at AmericanCountryCountdown.com. This weekend, we're hanging with Lauren Elena. She's got a new album called Stages that'll be out before the end of the month. And we're talking about the big stages that Lauren's been on in her career. After her first big smash, Roadless traveled an ACC extra. Why do you

0: Lauren Elena and her first big smash that hit number one here on ACC back in April of 2017. It's Road Less Traveled, American Country Countdown. Having so much fun with Lauren here on the show this weekend. Lauren, you got a new album called Stages coming out on the 28th, less than 2 weeks away. And in the spirit of the album, I'm going to mention some big stages that you've played on, and you just tell me the first thing that comes to mind.
1: Okay.
0: The American Idol stage.
1: Oh my gosh. My dream's coming true. I grew up loving American Idol. It was my favorite show. When I got grounded as a child, they grounded me from American Idol. I wasn't allowed to watch it that week.
0: Really?
1: So to be on that show is just great. I mean, I can't even believe it. I literally got in the car with my parents, drove to Nashville, stood in line at the Bridgestone, got second place. How does that even happen? Crazy.
0: The Grand Ole Opry stage.
1: Oh my gosh. Heaven on earth. It is the ultimate dream for me. I grew up listening to the Opry with my dad. My dad played banjo growing up, and he was obsessed with the Grand Ole Opry. So I inherited his love for the Grand Ole Opry. And I remember the first time I was there, I was like, what is happening? So for me, it is just the highest honor ever to be a member there. I'm the youngest living member. I can't even believe that.
0: Wow.
1: It's just, nothing tops the Grand Ole Opry for me.
0: When I was there guest hosting, I found out the popcorn and the lemonade backstage are top notch.
1: And the sweet lady backstage lemonade who makes the popcorn and lemonade is the best.
0: They call her lemonade?
1: They call her lemonade.
0: I didn't know. Is it true that a lot of people eat the popcorn to coat their throat backstage at the Opry before they go on?
1: I think that might just be an excuse to be able to eat that delicious popcorn.
0: Okay.
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9: Here's your WGLR Tri-State Forecast. Cloudy tonight with a chance for storms. Lows around 70. Highs around 81. Tomorrow, mainly cloudy. Lows dip down to about 61. Tomorrow night, mainly clear skies. Temperatures near average Monday and Tuesday with highs from the upper 70s to the low 80s. Chance of thunderstorms Tuesday. Right now, 76. I'm staff meteorologist Jennifer Wojcicki.
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Josh Ross hanging at number 6 on American Country Countdown. That is Hey Look and Ryan Fox. And when you're single, there's got to be some red flags when you're dating, right? And who better to point those out than this girl, Megan Maroney, with the reveal after she sings an ACC Sure Shot. Sure to join the countdown very soon. It's Medicine, American Country Countdown. Hey.

0: the latest from Megan Maroney. Sure to join the countdown very soon. It's Medicine on ACC. And Megan recently sat down with Cosmo to answer some fast, rapid-fire questions that ran the gamut from dating red flags to who she prefers to date, cowboys or hockey players.
1: Cowboy or hockey player? I haven't dabbled with hockey players, so I gotta go with them. Which celeb's closet would you raid? Dolly Parton's. One emoji you always overuse. The emoji with the tired eyes. Last internet rabbit hole you went down? Oh, about how, like, doodles change their hair color over time. Sometimes they have the gene that makes them lighter. Just trying to be informed. Biggest red flag on a date? Oh, I've had to pay for dates with my family in attendance.
2: He's counting them down for you.
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Chase Matthew with an ACC Sure Shot. That one is sure to join our countdown very soon. Holding it down on American Country Countdown. And Ryan Fox. And now it's time for two songs back-to-back about cars and driving. The first one, courtesy of Bailey Zimmerman, Chevy Silverado, ACC.

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Right.

0: The second of our two songs about driving and cars. First, it was Bailey Zimmerman with Chevy Silverado at number five. And an ACC extra right there from Carrie Underwood. Jesus, Take the Wheel on American Country Countdown.
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0: It's Ryan, and that song is the perfect setup for this weekend's ACC Bright Side, which comes to us courtesy of the BBC across the pond, where a teenager has been praised for his quick thinking after stopping a runaway car from rolling away with two elderly passengers inside. In the dramatic footage, Ewan Lonnan, who is 18 years old, is seen jumping into a moving vehicle outside the cafe where he works, helping the car come to a stop before it hit other parked vehicles. Ewan says, "I was at the door talking to another customer, and she pointed out there was a car rolling down the hill with no driver, but people in the passenger seats. And I really didn't have time to think. I realized that the car wasn't going to turn, and it was going quicker. So I just needed to get in and make it stop." And that's what he did. Got in there and pulled that handbrake. Everyone was safe. No injuries and no other cars hit. What a hero. Love that. And it's people like Ewan that make us love taking a look on the bright side. 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Shine. Protect. Your kitchen says a lot about you. Let it brag.
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9: Here's your WGLR Tri-State forecast. Cloudy tonight with a chance for storms. Lows around 70. Highs around 81. Tomorrow, mainly cloudy. Lows dip down to about 61. Tomorrow night, mainly clear skies. Temperatures near average Monday and Tuesday with highs from the upper 70s to the low 80s. Chance of thunderstorms Tuesday. Right now, 76. I'm staff meteorologist Jennifer Wojcicki.
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Jason Aldean at number four. That's Don't Tell Me, American Country Countdown. Ryan Fox with you this weekend. And we are so close to revealing the number one song in the land. But first, Luke Combs is stopped by to reveal the one thing he hasn't forgotten. Right after he sings Be By You on ACC. Number

0: 3 on ACC, Luke Combs. It's Be By You on American Country Countdown. You got Ryan Fox with the hits. And despite setting multiple Guinness World Records recently and playing sold-out stadiums all over the world, Luke recently told Absolute Radio Country in the UK there's one thing he hasn't forgotten, and that is his roots.
1: Beer's not free. 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Parking's not free. Tickets aren't free. Like, I understand those things. I've been there. Like, I was a guy that went to concerts growing up. And, you know, it was a lot. Like, if I went to a concert in the summer, I went to one concert. It wasn't like I went to 100 and I could just go whenever I wanted. I understand. I had to, you know, collect all the shopping carts at Home Depot when it was 100 degrees out to go and see my favorite band. I understand that people still have to do that, and I want to be very respectful of those things.
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0: We have a flip alert. Yes, we have a flip between the number two and number one songs this weekend. They are trading places, but it doesn't mean we're taking away an artist from the top spot. We're actually adding one. That's a clue. Think on that. Oh, check out last weekend's number one from Morgan Wallen, don't we? American Country Countdown.
9: Number two.

Morgan Wallen falls to number two after 2 weeks at number one on American Country Countdown. That's Don't We. It's Ryan Fox. And now we have arrived to the number one song in the land. And it's by an artist who lately has been on one of the hottest streaks we've ever seen here at ACC. In fact, with this number one, it marks only the third time an artist has ever landed at the top of our chart with different songs in consecutive weeks. And he's done it two of those times. The other superstar to do it is Tim McGraw, whose hit The Cowboy and Me bumped the song he did with Jody Messina, Bring on the Rain, out of our top spot all the way back in 2002. The last time this artist did it was in 2024 when his hit with Ernest, Cowgirls, replaced his monster collab with Post Malone, I Had Some Help, at the top of ACC Mountain. And now, not only is the superstar bumping himself out of number one this weekend, but also, equally impressive, for the third week in a row, he has the number two and number one songs in the land. The brand new number one song in America on American Country Countdown belongs to Ella Langley and Morgan Wallen. This is I Can't Love You Anymore. Number

0: And there you have it, the brand new number one song in America on American Country Countdown. It's Ella Langley and Morgan Wallen with I Can't Love You Anymore. American Country Countdown is the longest running country countdown show in the USA. 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ACC is a production of Westwood One. Special thanks to Chris Carson, Dingo O'Brien, Corey Linton, and Susan Stevens for helping us bring you the biggest hits and the biggest stars every weekend right here. A big thanks to our guests this week, Kenny Chesney, Tim McGraw, and Lauren Elena. And make sure you join us next week when more big stars will be dropping by, and we may just have a brand new number one song. Until then, this is Ryan Fox saying be safe, take care of each other, and we'll see you then.
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9: Here's your WGLR Tri-State forecast. Cloudy tonight with a chance for storms. Lows around 70. Highs around 81. Tomorrow, mainly cloudy. Lows dip down to about 61. Tomorrow night, mainly clear skies. Temperatures near average Monday and Tuesday with highs from the upper 70s to the low 80s. Chance of thunderstorms Tuesday. Right now, 76. I'm Staff Meteorologist Jennifer Wojcicki.
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2: Here's your WGLR Tri-State forecast. Cloudy tonight with a chance for storms. Lows around 70. Highs around 81. Tomorrow, mainly cloudy. Lows dip down to about 61. Tomorrow night, mainly clear skies. Temperatures near average Monday and Tuesday with highs from the upper 70s to the low 80s. Chance of thunderstorms Tuesday. Right now, 76. I'm staff meteorologist Jennifer Wojcicki.

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11: Here's your WGLR Tri-State forecast. Cloudy tonight with a chance for storms. Lows around 70. Highs around 81. Tomorrow, mainly cloudy. Lows dip down to about 61. Tomorrow night, mainly clear skies. Temperatures near average Monday and Tuesday with highs from the upper 70s to the low 80s. Chance of thunderstorms Tuesday. Right now, 76. I'm Staff Meteorologist Jennifer Wojcicki.
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day, Potts Farm was a place to go. 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Them old dirt

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